Oh, I do love that one. Chapel Rowan then, Hot to Go. Now the next thing, somebody says, where's Kylie in the background for the, see, ringing, she's there. Yeah, I hadn't forgotten. No, I was too busy. She wasn't around, so I just went on without her. Now let's have a look at what other stuff

this person has done. What on earth am I meant to do? Well, he's a very famous actor, right? Well, sort of famous. What's gonna leave now? I have to stay. He's been in Birds of a Feather. I don't know why I find that one funny, but he has been. He's been in Emmerdale. He's been a detective inspector. Ooh. Born 21st of July 1964. There's another clue, right? Ooh. And the last clue just now, he's from Barking in Essex.

But when you see the whole face, you're going to go, oh, I know who it is straight away. And if you've got it right, I'm not telling you right to the end. I'm going to keep you hanging on there. So Kylie doing it is, you know, it's in your eyes. And you've got to guess whose eyes they are, but I'm putting them back off the screen now because they just stare at me. I can't look at the screen with these eyes are on me. Maybe I should have chosen another feature of the... No, that wouldn't work. So if you think you know who it is, then comment below on the link, right? That's the easiest way today because, as is usual, I try to clear out the text machine, right? And, I'll delete that and delete that and... Well, it's not working. Never mind, the techie team will get on it and sort it out. In the meantime, though, I think, as usual, I'll be talking the town, but for all the wrong reasons, right? So just comment on the thread below the eyes. Tell me who you think it is. Job done. But Bruce Hornsby now, here on HBS Glasgow.

us. He had a few hits in the 1970s. Chap from Glasgow, B.A. Robertson, and that is Bang Bang. Please don't ask me what B.A. stands for. Can't be bothered looking it up. You do it. Here's the Cars.

Here's a song now that was also featured on the album Summer Days and Summer Nights. Brian Wilson is quoted as saying that the song was something he was proud of because it was the Beach Boys' greatest record production. He said it goes back to when he was sitting in his apartment wondering about how to write about girls, because he loved girls, and well, every guy loves girls. He was thinking about all the music from cowboy movies and started playing. He did that for about an hour and then got some chords going. Then he got the melody and then it became pretty fast after that. The result was California Girls.

0: Yeah, that was the days of recording where you got everybody into the studio, you all got round the piano and musical instruments, a few beers, and, well, anybody else can come in too, and just sing. Great stuff from the Beach Boys.
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2: 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Hello.

Billy Joel there with We Didn't Start the Fire from the 80s. All good tunes from the 80s on the Reflex. The lyrics in that song refer to events from the press from 1949, which was when Billy Joel was born, until 1989 when it was released. As I said, it got to number one in the US. It did really well in this country as well. I think it got to the top 10, if I remember rightly. But I don't think it got number one. But it did not bad. Now, as promised, we're going to have a track from Glasgow's very own, or Clyde Banks' very own, actually, Wet, Wet, Wet. This next song is from the album Holding Back the River. It was a great little album track that I loved all those years ago. And they actually performed it live at the Albert Hall in their big gig that they did. And it's just such a good song. It's just such a kind of heartwarming little tune. It's called Blue For Me, incidentally, Blue For Me. And it should have been a single, in my opinion. Definitely would have got to number one. I would have bought it anyway.

The wonderful voice of Marty Pello there. What a great song that is. Blue for me, blue for you. Wait, wait, wait. From the album Holding Back the River. Actually, I had that album on tape in the 80s, and I played that song so much that it went all crackly at the end because I just loved it so much. Anyway, next track, we're going to go to October 1989. This next song got to number 13 in the charts for, Blondie's Debbie Harry. It was actually released under the name Deborah Harry. This is I Want That Man. Never a truer word spoken.

One week at number one for I'll Be Okay. It gave McFly their fourth UK chart topper, this week dropping from 8 to 15. 2005, on the only chart that counts, it's Wolfie's Retro Charts. And Long Hot Summer, originally lined up for Herbie Fully Loaded, the film, which explains the garage setting in the video, but it never actually made the movie. Girls Aloud, now down from 7 to 14.

0: third of four top 40 singles this year, with no top 10 amongst them, though. That's the highest charting, in fact, the biggest of her career. Suddenly I See, number 12 for Katie Tunstall.
1: Wolfie's Retro Chart.
0: You're in your 2005 shoes, almost top 10 time. Gwen Stefani's first three singles under her own name or lead billing peaked in the top 10. What You Waiting For, number 4. Rich Girl, number 4. Holla Back Girl, 8. This one stops just outside. Cool debuts here.
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